might you made. Other things just make you swear and curse. When you're chewing on life's gristle, don't grumble, give a whistle.

your senses. It's time to wake up and face the consequences. What do you need? I'm asking you a question. Every one of you, without exception, what do you need? I can't hear you. I mean, do you even know how to spell it? Well, I'll spell it for you.